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1: Hi, I'm Stuart Holmes, Director of Elections for Washington State. 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
2: I'm working nonstop, giving patients the care they need.
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5: 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The theft trial is now scheduled for the Centralia man accused of running a scam chrome plating business, allegedly stealing more than $45,000 from several clients. 62-year-old defendant Donald Meth is set to go before a jury on November 16th. He's facing 10 years in prison if convicted. The wildfire danger in the Lewis County area has been reduced from high to moderate, according to DNR, but local officials say that slash pile burning is still illegal through October 15th. I'm Miles McKnight, and you're now up to date with Live 95 News.
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0: All right, on a big, fun Friday afternoon, the first weekend of October is underway, and so is our Drive at 5, brought to you by Toledo Tel. 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

0: It's George Harrison on Live 95's Drive at 5. Friday afternoon, 5:13. I'm Matt Channon. 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

0: 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I'm Matt Channon. 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
0: 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I mentioned the rock and roll time machine had been by, brought us back something to listen to. Time for today's Top 40 Flashback. Well, it's a very unique sounding one-hit wonder track from the 1990s. The dreamy, haunting atmosphere of the song made it a favorite in Hollywood, and it ended up in over 30 different TV shows and movies. And the video was shown endlessly on MTV at the time. Built on a simple four chord structure with a slide guitar melody, the hazy and melancholy vocals really make it stand out. Since its release in 1993, it's been streamed over a billion times on Spotify. So today's Top 40 Flashback song is from a group, but many thought it was a solo artist. The assumption people made was that the lead singer's name is Mazzy Star. Well, her name's Hope Sandoval, and they certainly were a band. From their platinum-selling album, So Tonight That I Might See, the aforementioned Mazzy Star and their anthemic track, Fade Into You, today's Top 40 Flashback on the Drive at 5.

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And what a nice weekend in Southwest Washington. Still in the low 70s right now. Tomorrow, you can expect sunny, low maybe mid-70s, maybe upper 70s on Sunday. 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

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Just about done with today's Drive at 5. Back on the road Monday. Wrapping it up for now. 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

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Mostly sunny, temperature mid-70s tomorrow and Sunday as well. 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

0: About your team's defense during your brother's wedding? Did multiple guests have to shush you because you tried explaining leverage to a groomsman while the bride walked the aisle? Did you misplace the ring because you haven't been able to focus on anything other than why your defensive coordinator insists on playing zone coverage every game despite getting gashed underneath?
1: Here, can you hold my Dr. Pepper really quick?
0: Did the officiant have to improvise a replacement ring out of yarn just to keep the ceremony moving?
1: Can't even tell the difference.
0: You're not crazy. You're a fan. And a college football fan's mind is always on the game, no matter the occasion. Which is why a fan like you needs the bold, one-of-a-kind taste of Dr. Pepper, the official drink of college football fans. Will it help you find the ring? Probably not. Will your brother ever fully trust you again? Definitely not. But will it taste delicious while your brother and new sister-in-law angrily listen to you explain ring insurance to them on their wedding night? You betcha. College football. It's a Pepper thing.
2: I'm working nonstop, giving patients the care they need.
3: Elise, a local nurse.
2: I don't have time for politics. But when I learned that John Braun took nearly $100,000 from insurance companies and then voted their way in Olympia, I had to speak up. Braun voted against making prescription drugs more affordable and against requiring insurance companies to cover people with pre-existing conditions. John Braun, your backroom deals are making us sick.
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Live 95. We're back at it noon tomorrow, the spectacular Saturday edition of our All Request Lunch. And your maitre d' of music will be Andy West. That's right, the same Andy West that worked here before. He's back doing the All Request Lunch tomorrow, right now. It's Billy Idol with a Rebel Yell on Live 95.

Live 95 weekend weather in lovely Lewis County. Pretty nice. I mean, about as good as it could possibly get for early October. Looking at sunny and in the mid-70s tomorrow. Same thing Sunday. Still partly sunny in the low 70s. Start the week Monday and Tuesday. Right now, can we say we're rocking in October? Rocktober? No, we won't say it. Rocktober! It's the Scorpions here on Live 95.

Live 95, because it's Friday, new movies at theater screens. You've got Tom Cruise in Digger, in which he plays a powerful man who unleashes disaster on the world. Also out there, Verity, Dakota Johnson, and Anne Hathaway star in an adaptation of the popular novel. A couple new options. And here's Cher, Live 95.

Live 95. I'm Matt Shannon, getting ready to go. I get to leave early because a voice from the past returns for the first time in a long time. Andy West is going to take over in a couple of minutes at 7 o'clock. I'll be back Monday at 4 for more. 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

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Hey, thanks for having us on in Tenino tonight. So glad you're listening. Andy West and John Mellencamp, and it's Paper in Fire. 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

Live 95. It's Andy West hanging out with you on a Friday night in the Twin Cities. Hey, thank you for spending a little bit of time with us here. I know you have a lot going on. It's Cool Kids and Echo Smith.

0: It's Live 95 and Echo Smith right there. Cool kids. I'm trying to think if I was a cool kid. It's a little ways back in my mind. I'm Andy West. I'm so glad you're listening tonight. We have plenty of high school football tonight in Southwest Washington. Centralia Tigers and the Tenino Beavers are going at it right now in Tenino. Also, WF West Bearcats take on Washougal in Chehalis. Adna Pirates play the PL Willapa Valley Titans. Napavine Tigers take on Ilwaco. Mossy Rock Vikings take a little trip to Rainier tonight. The Winlock Cardinals are at Morton to play the Huskies. Toledo Riverhawks will hopefully trounce Tudor Lake. We'll see. Rochester Warriors host Hoquiam. Tomorrow, the Unalaska Loggers are at Mount Baker.
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595, a look at Twin City weather. Low of 50 tonight. Tomorrow, partly sunny at a high of 73. And it's going to be nice on Sunday. Highs in the mid-70s. And 63 right now. Here's Van Halen.

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Here's Window.

0: 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Yeah, once again, the Unalaska Apple Harvest Festival is going on. 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

0: Live 95, it's Lord right there, and Royals here on a Friday night. Andy here with you. So, yeah, I was just thinking, by the way, we're giving away a trip to Disneyland. All right, we'll have details on that here in just a sec. So it's been a little while since I've hung out here at Live 95. Let's see, like 9 years. Good to be back. I made the drive over to Washington from Flagstaff, Arizona. Beautiful 2-day trip. The leaves were, changing colors, and you went through a bunch of different states. So just beautiful. And a cooler weather, too. It's kind of nice to be out of summer. It's going to be a nice weekend here in Southwest Washington. Temperatures in the low to mid 70s, both Saturday and Sunday. Lows tonight around 50. It's 61 right now.
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Live 95, Twin City area weather. It's going to get down to 50, a little bit of fog tomorrow. Nice. High of 73 and mid-70s on Sunday. About 61 now in the Twin Cities. And it's hot.

0: Live 95, it's Eiffel 65 and blue, and I'm Andy West. I hope you're not blue. I hope your night is going well. Thank you so much for having us on. So if you are into bargains, there is something big coming up next weekend. It's the Fall Garage Sale and Swap Meet over at the Southwest Washington Fairgrounds on South Gold. That's going to be a lot of fun. There's going to be like more than 100 vendors on hand right there at the fairgrounds. It is on Saturday next weekend, $5 to get in between 9 a.m. and 3 p.m. in the afternoon. And once again, that's at the fairgrounds here in the Twin Cities next Saturday. By the way, if you find, you know, like a radio, you know, and I don't know, I collect old radios. Yeah, let me know, because I think they're going to have some good stuff there.
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2: 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Afterwards, we draw one finalist who this week wins a $100 gift card from Market Fresh in Toledo, and then has 1 in 12 odds of winning the grand prize Disneyland getaway. 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
0: 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Here's the rules. You have to be at least 18 years of age to enter. You can only sign up when Live 95 and KITI are at a vacation stop. At each vacation stop, we draw one finalist for a special prize and a chance at the vacation. We'll randomly draw one grand prize winner from the 12 finalists and notify them on Monday, December 22nd. The vacation includes airfare, accommodations, and park passes for four people. The prize is not transferable and must be redeemed by January 31st, 2027, giving us their travel plans at that time and must travel before September 30th, 2027. The winner will be presented a cash option as an alternative to the trip. The winner is responsible for any taxes incurred from the grand prize. The total number of entries at each location determines the odds of being a finalist. The odds of winning the grand prize after becoming a finalist is 1 in 12. Employees and immediate family members of premier broadcasters are ineligible to win. Employees of vacation stop locations cannot enter at their place of employment.
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Live 95, it's Andy here. Not a good night for the Centralia Tigers. Tenino, the winner of that football game, 47-16 over the Tigers. And you get Van Halen right now and beautiful girls. 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

0: Live 95 and the Black Eyed Peas right there. I got a feeling. Yeah. Andy West here. Hope you're doing okay tonight. Hope everything's going well for you. I'm going to head out here in just a little bit. Don't forget the Onalaska Apple Harvest Festival is going on this weekend. That is a lot of fun. Of course, it's in Onalaska. And the Harvest Festival has the parade tomorrow at 11:30 in the morning. There's a 5K fun run, a cider pressing, vendor booths, live music, family fun games. I love the apple pie contest as well as the apple pie auction. It's all going on in Onalaska this weekend. You can get all the info on the Onalaska Apple Harvest Festival right there at onalaskaalliance.org.
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Hi, it's Chris Marshall. Did you know that every Monday through Saturday at noon, you're in charge? 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

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It's

0: head south, it's Warren Zevon on Live 95, and I'm DJ Kelsey. Well, the Onalaska Apple Harvest Festival's this weekend, today and tomorrow. 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

Well, let's take a look at the forecast today. We're hitting the mid-70s, partly sunny, down to around 50 overnight. The next couple days, mid to lower 70s, mostly sunny. It's Sublime on Live 95.

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Well, today we're looking at a high in the mid-70s, partly sunny, down to 50 overnight. Tomorrow, 77 and sunny, partly sunny. Next week, it's ZZ Top on Live 95.

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Well, if you like fishing, the beautiful Mineral Lake normally closes after September 30th, but from now on, you cast a line at the waterway through October 31st, doing an abundance of hatchery trout. 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

Well, it is the first weekend of Wild Wave's last ever Fright Fest today and tomorrow. 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

Well, we'd love to see you at our next Disneyland vacation stop. 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

Well, let's take a look at that forecast today. We're hitting the mid-70s, mostly sunny. Down to 50 overnight in the next couple days. More sunshine to come, 77 tomorrow. Mid to lower 70s, Monday, Tuesday. Lose control at steady swims on Live 95.

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Well, this DJ's getting ready to head on out the door. Enjoy the rest of your Saturday morning. I'll be back in at it Monday morning to hang out with YOU. 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

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Well, if you're getting married this afternoon, it's going to be nice. Highs in the low 70s in the Twin Cities. And it's going to be in the mid 70s and sunny tomorrow. And it's 57 right now. Here's Sammy Hagar, Live 95.

0: Live 95, thanks for having us on this morning. Andy West and AHA, Take On Me, and we're up to 10:54. A look at high school football scores from last night. Boy, what a night, too. Number 20, WF West, a big winner over Washougal, 49-29. Not a good night for the Tigers. Tenino beat the Centralia Tigers, 48-16. And it was Adna over PL Willapa Valley, 46-6. Napa Vine Tigers beat Owako, 44-6. Rainier shut out Mossy Rock, 60-0. It was Morton over Winlock, 62-6. Toledo over Tootle Lake, 44-0. It was Rochester over Hoquiam, 51-6. White Pass beat Oakville, 50-26. And later this afternoon, we have football. Onalaska Loggers are on the road. They take on Mount Baker.
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I'm Andy West. Hey, it's 11:05 already. And it's Olivia Rodrigo. Here's Drop Dead, Live 95.

Live 95, and it's Andy West. It's going to be a beautiful afternoon once the fog burns off. We'll see highs in the low 70s. And nice again tomorrow. It's going to be in the mid-70s, and we're at 58 now. And it's Life in the Fast Lane and Eagles, Live 95.

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Live 95 here with Andy West, and good morning. Thank you for having us on in Adna this morning, by the way. And this is Eddie Money and Take Me Home Tonight, Live 95.

Live 95, Andy West hanging out with you, 59 in the Twin Cities. Now we're going to see a high of 73. This is Madonna and Like a Prayer.

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And it's American Authors.

0: Live 95 and Electric Avenue. Watch out, you might get a little burned on Electric Avenue. Shocked. This is Andy West. Thank you for hanging out with me on a beautiful weekend. At least they're saying it's going to be beautiful. Highs in the low 70s here in the Twin Cities and about 59 right now. Hey, we're getting ready for the All Request Lunch. That is on the way. 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Can't wait for that. If there's a song you would love to hear, hey, just get a hold of me right now. 360-736-1766.
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2: Hey there, sure hope you're having a great weekend. Andy here, and I get to do the All Request Lunch. It's being brought to you by Comp Prime Computers. And if you got a song you want to hear, love to hear from you. 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And Lisa called in a sec ago. She wants to hear Soul Asylum, and here's Runaway Train.

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I'm Andy West. You got a song you want to hear? 360-736-1766. Call me, let me know what you want to hear. And now here's Teddy Swims.

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Live 95 in the All Request Lunch, and it's Andy hanging out with you on a Saturday. And this is something new from Foo Fighters now. 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

Live 95, thanks for having us on. It's the All Request Lunch. Andy hanging with you right now. And Archer wanted to hear some Rush, and here's Fly By Night, Live 95.

0: Live 95, and it's Rush, and that is Fly By Night. I'm Andy West here on the All Request Lunch. Love to hear from you. If you got a song you want to hear, just let me know. 736-1766. Once again, the number 360-736-1766. 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

Live 95, it's the All Request Lunch. And you got a song you want to hear, let me know. 360-736-1766. It's being brought to you by Comp Prime Computers. How about some Ozzy now? Mama, I'm coming home.

0: Live 95, and it's Ozzy right there. And Mama, I'm coming home, and it's the All Request Lunch. And I'm Andy West. Hey, thank you for having us on this afternoon. And the All Request Lunch is being brought to you by Comp Prime Computers. And man, you don't want to wait on something like this, because this has actually happened to me where we had a big thunderstorm where I was living. 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
0: Live 95 Twin City area weather. Gonna see some sunshine. Highs in the low 70s this afternoon. And we're at 60 right now. Here's Liz Phair, Live 95. Yeah.

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Andy West, a little after one in the Twin Cities. Yeah, thank you for hanging out with us this afternoon. And this is Somber Now. It's Undressed. Live 95.

Live 95 Twin City area weather. Well, if the sun ever comes out, it's going to be fairly nice. Sunny skies at a high of 73 this afternoon. Tonight, clear skies, lows around 50. Tomorrow, warmer, nice and sunny, and a high in the mid-70s, and we're at 61 now as we check into the Hotel California in the Eagles.

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0: Live 95, and it's Ray Parker Jr. and Ghostbusters. It's the season, right? Hello, Andy West hanging out with you this afternoon. Just ahead here in just a few seconds, we have details on how you can win a trip to Disneyland. Yeah, the happiest place on earth. Don't forget, this weekend we have the Onalaska Apple Harvest Festival. That is going on through tomorrow. Plenty of fun, too. 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
0: I don't have time for politics, but when I learned that John Braun took nearly $100,000 from insurance companies and then voted their way in Olympia, I had to speak up. Braun voted against making prescription drugs more affordable and against requiring insurance companies to cover people with pre-existing conditions. 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
6: Live 95 Twin City weather, just waiting for the sunshine here at the station in Centralia. Should be partly sunny with a high of 73, and then tonight it's going to be nice, clear skies, a low of 50. Tomorrow, mid-70s, and we're at 61 right now in Billy Joel.

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Live 95 here with Andy. Your Seattle Seahawks are back at it tomorrow, taking on the Chargers around 1:30. It should be fun to watch. Yeah, go Hawks. And now it's filter and take a picture. 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

Sun is out, a high near 70 this afternoon. And tonight, a low of 50. Tomorrow, up to about 73. And 64 right now in Tom Petty.

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0: Live 95, little Halloween music right there. John Fogerty and Eye of the Zombie. It's a beautiful fall afternoon. It finally cleared up. So, yeah, nice here in the Twin Cities. Hey, just a heads up on Highway 6 through ADNA. That whole area, the ADNA area, Highway 6, plan up to 20-minute travel delays until October 12th. The crews are out there digging up the roadway to replace a water main for the Boisford Valley Water System. So, yeah, the road work is scheduled weekdays between 7 in the morning and about 3:30 in the afternoon. And once again, that is going on through October 12th. And it looks like it's Highway 6 between Clinton Road and Twin Oaks Road.
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4: I'm working nonstop, giving patients the care they need.
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0: 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Sun is out, high of about 70 this afternoon. We're going to see some stars tonight. Clear skies, low of 50 tomorrow. Once again, sunny, high of 73 and 64 right now in the Twin Cities. 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

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Great weekend to head out to the Willapaw Trail, take a walk with the family, right? And this is Audio Slave, Like a Stone at Live 95.

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Hey, Monday, Matt Shannon is back at it. The Drive at 5, your chance to call in and request your favorite songs. It's brought to you by Toledo Tel. Now it's Kate Bush and Running Up That Hill.

Live 95. Oh, yeah, at the Love Shack. B52's right there. Hello, Andy West. Hope your weekend is going all right. Yeah, if you haven't heard, we are giving away a trip to Disneyland. Oh, my gosh.

0: It's your chance to win a 5-day trip for four to the happiest place on earth. We take care of the airfare, hotel stay, and park passes. They're all included. Now to win, you sign up at any one of our vacation stops. 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And then has a 1 in 12 chance of winning the grand prize getaway to Disneyland. So our second vacation stop is coming up this week, Thursday. That's October 8th, 1 until 3 in the afternoon right there at Toledo Market Fresh. 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
4: 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Here's the rules. 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You can only sign up when Live 95 and KITI are at a vacation stop. At each vacation stop, we draw one finalist for a special prize and a chance at the vacation. We'll randomly draw one grand prize winner from the 12 finalists and notify them on Monday, December 22nd. The vacation includes airfare, accommodations, and park passes for four people. The prize is not transferable and must be redeemed by January 31st, 2027, giving us their travel plans at that time and must travel before September 30th, 2027. The winner will be presented a cash option as an alternative to the trip. The winner is responsible for any taxes incurred from the grand prize. The total number of entries at each location determines the odds of being a finalist. The odds of winning the grand prize after becoming a finalist is 1 in 12. Employees and immediate family members of premier broadcasters are ineligible to win. Employees of vacation stop locations cannot enter at their place of employment.
0: 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Sun is out. It's 68 right now and clear skies on the way for tonight. A low near 50. Sunny and 73 tomorrow. And the boys are back in town. 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

0: Live 95, and from the Rocky Horror Picture Show, it's the time warp. It's that time of year, Halloween near, and Andy West hanging out with you this afternoon. 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

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I'm Andy. On the way next, it's going to be Chris Marshall. 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

0: REO Speedwagon on Live 95. Hi there, it's Chris Marshall this afternoon on a college football Saturday. Cougars and Huskies both in action today. The Cougars get things rolling. They are at home hosting the Fresno State Bulldogs. Kickoff at 6:30. The Huskies and their first Big Ten conference matchup. They are at USC to take on the Trojans at LA Memorial Coliseum in Los Angeles. Kickoff coming up tonight at 7:30.
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4: I don't have time for politics, but when I learned that John Braun took nearly $100,000 from insurance companies and then voted their way in Olympia, I had to speak up. Braun voted against making prescription drugs more affordable and against requiring insurance companies to cover people with pre-existing conditions. John Braun, your backroom deals are making us sick.
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Some really nice days in store for us next week and tomorrow. Sunny and 77 tomorrow. Partly to mostly sunny today with a high of 74. Tonight, clear.